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2: The public hearing taps into public concern about the validity of AUKUS. The costs continue to blow out, and that means.For every extra couple of million or billion dollars, that they are services that can't be delivered with NDIS, that can't be delivered in social services, that can't be delivered across the Australian, budgetary environment. So there's a concern about that.
1: 顾比进一步指出，美国已大幅收缩国际存在，澳大利亚等盟友的角色正从伙伴转为美国外交政策中的牺牲品，澳英美联盟的战略定位变得越加模糊。
2: I would suspect that the government will not listen very carefully to the current public hearings, but what's important is the public hearings are the beginning of a broader scale momentum that questions the validity of AUKUS. So although these hearings may not result in anysound outcome in terms of government policy, it shows that there is a push and a change in public perception about AUKUS and whether it's really required and whether in fact we should be pulling back or withdrawing from that organization. So it's a start, not an end.
3: 有分析师指出，随着核潜艇建造成本持续攀升和美国战略中心收缩，奥古斯在澳大利亚国内民众质疑声此起彼伏。凤凰卫视杨海英，悉尼报道。
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0: source of growth and not thinking enough about other alternative sources of growth, which are via domestic reform. So I think it's very important not to lose from mind that there are domestic levers that can be pulled, wholly independent of the European Union, that might help to generate growth in the UK.
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